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ago, when I was a young boy, I saw that moving mutiny on the bounty, staring my idol Marlon Brando. 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So many nights I woke up out of a dream of blue seas, white sand, paradise birds.

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1: Let's
0: before
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0: I leave, brush my teeth with a bottle of Jack. Cause when I

music and flashing color lights. Pretty girls wear them jeans too tight. All the girls holding conversation.

There were so many handsome boys looking at me, it came up to me.